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I hear you all ask about the meaning of scat. Well, I'm the professor, and all I can tell you is while you're still sleeping, the saints are still weeping, 'cause things you call dead haven't yet had the chance to be born. I'm the scat man.

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0: 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Beware when you walk into the shadows of the night, deep inside of the moonlight.
1: Radio Zetra 24 часа любимі хітове.

when the sun goes down and the night moves on, the time is right to enjoy yourself and doing whatever you want.